0: Dracula the terrifying, the feared, who sleeps in the tombs of the dead by day and arises at night.
1: Schöne neue Radiowelt.

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2: 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You know I feel alright.
3: 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Good. 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

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I say you look so fine that I really wanna make you mine. 4, 5, 6, come on and get your kicks. Now you don't need

said, are you gonna be my girl? It's a 1, 2, 3, take my hand and come with me, because you look so fine that I really wanna make you mine. I said, you look so fine that I really wanna make you mine. 4, 5, 6, come on and get your kicks, now you don't need

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0: 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All you black books, you must go. All you Mexicans, you must go. Musikliebling.
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0: Musikliebling.

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the hottest summer since records began, but nobody really knows when they did. One for sorrow, two for she'll tell me how her day went. You can't measure anything good in football pitches or Empire State Buildings stacked one on top of another. All the good stuff is ephemeral. And last October was the wettest in 43 years, and still I did karaoke three times I met you. I'd go on to write 100 songs about what that felt like. Maybe that is some kind of record, but not one you can measure in Olympic-sized swimming pools or some other widely accepted euphemism.

your song about you shouldn't have a conventional chorus or hook, because any breakthrough about you would undoubtedly lead to the assassination of the professor who hypothesized your existence at all. You're the god particle in baby banks, the blackest black ever painted, or the world's largest roadside ball of yarn. It was a false spring and everyone had forgotten their jacket, but you're still out there somewhere, white hot, existing.

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0: Almost nothing of a star can be known directly. It is a photograph that is studied. Not a portrait of a star, but a photograph of its light.
1: Ego FM.
2: Schöne neue Radiowelt.